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1: From ABC News, I'm Brian Clark. Overnight, the Senate confirmed Todd Blanche as Attorney General.
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0: Partly cloudy tonight. Chance of thunderstorms, lows around 64. Chance of thunderstorms, tomorrow 84. Mainly cloudy skies expected. Slight chance for storms, Monday and Tuesday. Low 80s, Monday, upper 70s by Tuesday. That's the weatherology forecast for AM 1300 KGLO. Currently is 52 degrees.
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0: go around and you think perhaps it's just a little jostling,
1: yeah.
0: Then you realize this thing sucks.
1: Yeah, it's like listing to the left.
0: Right, and you got to take it back and go. Oh. And I don't know if they take him out of commission or not. I think they just move him to the front again.
1: Well, yeah,
0: push him to the front.
1: It depends on the store. Like Target doesn't do that, but like Walmart, they want you to fight the grocery. Right. They want you to fight the carts. Actually,
0: if I got 10% off or something for it, yeah, okay, I don't.
1: There you go. Yeah. Janky Wheel shopping discount. I like that actually. I think that should be a deal.
0: I agree.
1: Yeah. All right, we got the top five things that we are watching today. Also, yep. A round of What's Your Story coming up in a few minutes. This is the Markley Van Camp and Robin Show.

0: body, which reduces the pressure on the thighs, so you can move your thighs quicker. So it's actually banned. They made it clear you can't place objects on the chest or use clothing to alter the body shape of a rider, but there are some accusations that this has been going on. They've been stuffing the bras at the Tour de France.
1: That's incredible. I mean, who was the engineer that studied this?
0: Well, it's like the guy, remember during the Olympics, the skiers?
1: Yeah.
0: The long jump or whatever they call it, right. Where they were, during the suit fittings, they were injecting Mr. Knish.
1: Oh, yeah, that's right.
0: With,
1: yeah,
0: like something that makes it bigger, so that, right, they could have extra material on their suit, which gave them better, well, hang time in the air.
1: Pardon the pun.
0: Yeah.
1: Okay. All right.
0: So during the fittings, they would, yeah, get the enlargement, and then they would have the, then it would get back to normal, and when they're ready to go off the ramp.
1: Well, you better hope it does.
0: Spreads out. Yeah. The extra material does and provides extra lift.
1: That's crazy. That is so crazy.
0: There is,
1: I thought about this like in football with running backs and jock straps or something. Well, I think more aerodynamic about that than you can use. You know, I don't know.
0: I don't know, man. Where there's a will, there's a way to cheat, you know?
1: There really is. Yeah, it's amazing, yeah, that someone figured this out. Yeah.
0: Yeah, like, wow, let's just do this.
1: And, all right.
0: Well, golly. Boy, what was the testing like there?
1: I wonder that, too. I thought the same thing. What do you do with that? How do you figure that out?
0: By the way, yeah, the people that worked on this, if they were female, they got paid $100 an hour. If they were male, they had to pay $100 an hour.
1: Okay. Right.
0: Got Nimrods in the news coming up. Man. Well, there was a somewhat honest thief, if you can believe it. We'll talk about that and also get a news update on the way here on the Mark Rubin Camp Rock Show.

Get so the U.S. Grains and Bioproducts Council have elected a new chairman of their board of directors, and that chairman comes from the state of Nebraska. Coming up next here on AOA Weekend Edition, Farm and Ranch Media and American Ag Network's Susan Littlefield sat down with Jay Reiners, the new chair of the U.S. Grains and Bioproducts Council. We'll hear their conversation coming up next here on AOA Weekend Edition.

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1: 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Well, here just a little over a week ago, the delegates of the U.S. Grains and Bioproducts Council elected a new chairman of their board of directors during their 66th annual meeting in Milwaukee, Wisconsin. And that was Jay Reiners from Nebraska. Farm and Ranch Media and American Ag Network, Susan Littlefield sat down for a conversation with Jay to talk about his election as the new chair of the U.S. Grains and Bioproducts Council.
2: So I think first and foremost, Jay, congratulations as you take on the helm as chairman.
3: Thank you very much, Susan.
2: Let's talk a little bit about your background and the involvement you had. You and your wife just recently retired from the farming aspect, but that has not slowed you down by any means.
3: No, it's not. You know, I grew up on a family farm where I'm a fourth generation.

Welcome back, y'all. What's up on game? Stretch Plex Armstrong, Pantene Man himself, Good Hair Hushmanzada. We got y'all covered for the next hour and a half. Let's get to it. The Commanders, well, they made it official this week. Stephon Diggs, 1 year, up to $12 million, back home in the DMV. He's a Gaithersburg kid, Maryland Terp. Yep, now he's catching passes for Jayden Daniels and lining up with Terry McLaurin with the Washington Commanders. All offseasons, Diggs was telling anybody who would listen, you can't name a number two receiver better than he is. But Friday at his first presser, he flipped it and said he calls himself a two on camera, but in his heart, he's the best number one. That's a 32-year-old coming off of a 1,000-yard season in New England, 7 straight played in a Super Bowl. Two receivers at this table made a living on that kind of confidence. In fact, I feel like y'all still have that same type of confidence. So tell me, is Diggs still a true number one in this league? And does

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8: Sunshine mixed with clouds at times today, with highs around 79. Southwest winds around 5 miles per hour. Partly cloudy skies tonight. Chance of thunderstorms, lows level off around 64. Chance of thunderstorms tomorrow, daytime highs approaching 84. Cloudy skies with a few peaks of sun. Slight chance of thunderstorms Monday and Tuesday, with highs in the low 80s. That's the weatherology forecast for AM 1300 KGLO. Currently, it's 72 degrees.

right, all right. Before we get out of this hour, football is back, as I mentioned, before we went to break. You know what? A rookie made himself, in my estimation, very valuable Thursday night in the Hall of Fame game in Canton. Carson Beck came into the game with the Cardinals as a third-round pick, and he was dealing. He went 15 for 19, 188 yards, a touchdown. It was a 125 rating for the quarterback. He hit Jalen Brooks on a 49-yard pump and go. It was a deep ball. He dropped it in there. It was pretty nice. He showed some fearlessness. He showed some willingness to try to make the ball work for him. He did some really, really, to me, some good things. Now, I'm not a receiver. I'm not an offensive guy. I was a head coach, but you guys tell me before we get up out of here, was this just looking at a situation where we're in a Hall of Fame game, starters aren't even dressing, so they're not playing, so all you saw was backups playing –

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4: I knew I had a problem, but I

0: Sunshine expected this afternoon, with daytime highs approaching 80. South winds around 5 miles per hour. Mainly clear tonight. Chance of thunderstorms, lows of a low around 64. Clouds and sun tomorrow. Chance of thunderstorms, highs around 84. Low 80s Monday and Tuesday, with thunderstorms possible both days. That's the weatherology forecast for AM 1300 KGLO. Right now, 77.
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3: Kid,

Jonas Knox, Fox Sports Radio. Coming up in about 10 minutes from now, a little over 10 minutes from now. If it ain't broke, don't fix it in the NFL. We'll explain again 10 minutes from now right here on Fox Sports Radio. If you've missed any of the show thus far, let us catch you up to speed with the feedback we've received. Maddie writes in, is management deaf? How in the world did these ass clowns keep putting on equally horrific ass clown Jonas as we have to suffer through another Saturday? And entitled Isaac Lohenkron is taking another day off. Hashtag lazy. But great to have a little class on the show with Bree. Aaron writes in, thoughts and prayers for Isaac. I heard he was diagnosed with excessive douchebag exposure after working too many Saturdays with Jonas. I hope he gets off the IR. Get well. Booby writes in, of course Jonas supports all things transgender.

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1: Bright sunshine expected this afternoon, with a high of 80. Winds out of the south, around 5 miles per hour. Mainly clear skies tonight. Slight chance for storms. Lows dip down to about 64. A blend of clouds and sun tomorrow. Chance of thunderstorms. Highs around 84. Low 80s Monday and Tuesday, with thunderstorms possible both days. That's the weatherology forecast for AM 1300 KGLO. Right now, 77.
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0: sort of video game theme song is this, Chris?
1: It's from Scarface.
0: Oh.
1: Push It to the Limit?
0: Definitely not a video game.
1: No, it is not. I think there was a Godfather video game, though.
0: Yeah, well, I mean, you got Grand Theft Auto. I mean, there's... You know, there's that.
1: Well, there's that, too. So.
0: All right, so coming up in... by the way, Jonas Knox, Fox Sports Radio. Coming up in top of next hour, we'll call it a little over 12 minutes from now. You're going to want to stick around. It'll be Carmen Vitale and Tracy Sandler taking over the airwaves. They will have you covered again coming up here a little over 12 minutes from now right here on FSR. Before we close up shop with a Saturday tradition we call the Scraps, a reminder that if you've missed any of today's show, you will want to catch the podcast. 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Right after

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